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You're inside the Quiet Storm, Star 94.5, the soul of Orlando. She is a BET Award winner, a South African Music Award winner, a two-time Grammy Award winner. She is Tems. Her latest here called What You Need, inside the Quiet Storm.

0: It's a big shout out to all those UCF students who began school yesterday. I hope you have a successful and blessed school year. Shout out to the teachers out there. And also, you know, your next opportunity to win that $1,000, get your bills paid, comes at 8 a.m. today on Star 94.5.
1: 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What do you want to tell the boss?
2: 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And hey, check this out. If you're not listening, you're missing out, because this is where it's at. I need

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1: 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I don't like the way he treats you.